the breakdown. Your t-shirt's lost its smell of you, and the bathroom's still a mess. Remind me why we decided this was for the best.

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Those times when there's no one but God to call on.

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Their villages were burning. They were trying to escape. I couldn't meet their glances. I was staring at my shoes. It was acid. It was tragic. It was almost like the blues. It was almost like the blues. I have to die a little between each murderous thought. And when I'm finished thinking, I have to die a lot. There's torture and there's killing. And there's all my bad reviews. The war, the children missing, Lord, it's almost like the blues.

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My mother says I'm not. I listen to their story of the gypsies and the Jews. It was good. It wasn't boring. It was almost like the blues.

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But I've had the invitation that a sinner can't refuse, and it's almost like salvation. It's almost like the blues.

0: park and get ourselves out of this. Come on,
1: here we go.
0: I'm running out of rope. I said I'm running out of money. I ain't running out of hope.

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1: Bring me down,
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I thought that life was like a song, but I was wrong all along. If you can forgive,

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I tried to leave the past behind me, but oh, so many things remind me that I'm still in love with you.

So many things remind me that I'm still in love with you, and if you want me to.

Thank you, thank you. Welcome to desert. I'm happy tonight playing big people.

Hold on to the light. Well, if I take a picture, could I stop it in its tracks? I know there's nothing I can do to bring it back.